0: Podcast on FM Radio from Quy Nhơn. Gia Lai News, Gia Lai with News Update broadcast on FM Radio from Quy Nhơn.
1: Good evening, everyone. You're listening to GTV News. A delegation from Military Region 5, led by Senior Colonel Cao Văn Mười, Deputy Chief of Staff on May the 13th, inspected the progress of multi-level boarding school construction protests in border communes across Gia Lai Province. In line with directives from the Politburo and the government on advancing education in disadvantaged areas, the Ministries of Education and Training is coordinating with ministries, sectors, and localities to implement a pilot project to build 100 inter-level boarding schools in 100 border communes nationwide. Gia Lai Province has been allocated 7 such schools in the communes of Yamur, Yaput, Yapon, Yanan, Yachir, Yatom, and Yaor, with a total scale of 212 classrooms serving more than 7,100 students. Following field inspection at 4 project sites in Yachir, Yatom, Yaput, and Yamur communes, Senior Colonel Cao Văn Mười stressed that the initiative is a key political task of special significance. It's aimed to improve poor material and spiritual condition, reduce school dropout rates, enhance public knowledge, develop human resources, and create a pilot of local officers in border areas. The delegation called on the Provincial Protest Management Board and local authorities to strengthen oversight, promptly address obstacles, support contestants, and closely supervise construction to ensure quality and progress, particularly ahead of the upcoming rainy season in the Central Highlands. Based on the inspection, the delegation will report to the Military Region 5 High Command and propose mobilizing additional manpower to assist localities and contractors with the goal of completing on protests before August 30 and putting them into operation for the 2026-2027 academic year.
2: On the afternoon of May the 13th, the Gia Lai Provincial Military Command launched an emulation movement titled Innovation, Science and Technology Development, Digital Transformation and Green Transition within the Provincial Armed Forces for the 2026-2030 period. The movement will be implemented in 2 phases for review, evaluation and experience sharing. Key tasks focus on carrying out party and military resolutions and plans on science and technology development, innovation and digital transformation within the Provincial Armed Forces. Under the plan, by 2030, the Provincial Armed Forces aim to rank among the leading units in Military Region 5 in science, technology and digital transformation. Agencies and units will promote awareness campaigns, accelerate document digitalization, applying new technologies associated with green transition and environmental protection, while developing information technology, human resources, and investing in digital infrastructure. Speaking at the launching ceremony, Colonel Nguyễn Thế Vinh, commander of the Gia Lai Provincial Military Command, emphasized the important short-term and long-term significance of the movement, calling on officers and soldiers to actively participate and make science, technology, and digital transformation key drivers for unit development in the coming years. Immediately after the ceremony, representatives of agencies and units within the Provincial Armed Forces signed emulation commitments to implement the movement's goals.
1: The Gia Lai Provincial People's Committee has issued Plan No. 182 to mobilize forces to eliminate temporary and dilapidated housing for beneficiaries who are children of resistant fighters exposed to chemical tossing. Under the plan, a total of 76 houses will be supported, including 50 newly built and 26 repaired. The program follows directives from the Prime Minister and the Ministries of National Defense to improve housing conditions for vulnerable groups contributing to social welfare under the principle of leaving no one behind.
3: to implement the plan, the province immobilizing military units stationed in the area to work alongside the provincial military command and providing labor for construction and repairs. Specifically, the provincial military command will support 31 Hausi, Division 3 to Yarrow, 10 Hausi, Division 2, 9, Division 31, 8 Hausi, Brigade 572 and Brigade 57378 and Brigade 368 for Hausi. On construction, repairs and handover ceremonies are scheduled for completion before July the 20th this year. The plan requires implementation in line with legal regulation and local condition without affecting military training or combat readiness. Local authorities are tasked with reviewing land condition, coordinating closely with construction forces, and mobilizing additional support from military mass organization and youth volunteers to ensure timely completion.
2: The Ministry of Home Affairs has announced the 2025 Public Administration Reform Index, or PAR Index, and the Satisfaction Index of Public Administrative Services, known as CPAS. According to the announcement, the average PAR Index score of provinces and cities nationwide reached nearly 90% in 2025, the highest level ever recorded. Yalai Province scored 90.2%, higher than the national average, ranking 16th among 34 provinces and cities, and placing in Group A, which includes localities scoring 90% or higher. For the CPAS index, Yalai achieved 84.02%, also above the national average, ranking the 14th among 34 provinces and cities. The result reflects growing public and organizational satisfaction with the services provided by the state administrative agencies in the province. Building on these achievements, Yalai will continue promoting substantive and effective administrative reform, focusing on reviewing and simplifying administrative procedures, improving the investment and business environment, and enhancing service quality for residents and enterprises. At the same time, the province will strengthen the application of information technology, accelerate digital transformation in management and administration, tighten administrative discipline, and improve the professional ethics of officials and civil servants, contributing to the effective implementation of local socio-economic development goals.
3: Protest Management Board has been working closely with local authorities to expedite compensation, support, and resettlement efforts for site clearance along the main route of the Guinea Plego Expressway. For component protest, one on 1,550 affected households has been surveyed, with compensation plans approved for more than 1,300 households. Over 1,080 households have received payments, while relocation support has been provided for more than 2,900 graves. To date, more than 138 hectares of land, equivalent to about 77% of the route land, has been handed over. In component project 2, more than 1,600 out of 1,712 households have been surveyed. Land origin has been verified for over 1,130 households and compensation approved for 635 households. Relocation has been completed for 95 graves. For component project 3, on 1,601 household has been surveyed, with compensation plan approved for more than 1,370 households and payments deferred to over 1,150 households. More than 245 hectares of land, about 72% of the route land, has been cleared and handed over. Relevant agencies and localities are continuing to coordinate closely to accelerate compensation and site clearance, ensuring timely handover to construction contractors.
2: In implementing the National Strategy for Intellectual Development through 2030 with a vision to 2045, Yalai Province has identified institutional improvement and innovation in science and technology governance as a key breakthroughs in developing intellectual resources and the innovation ecosystem. A major highlight is the introduction of a controlled testing mechanism or sandbox to pilot new models and products within a limited scope before wider application. At the same time, the province will improve policies to attract, utilize, and reward talented individuals while developing special mechanisms for intellectuals working in remote and disadvantaged areas. Science and technology management will also be reformed through research task ordering, output-based funding, and evaluation based on actual results. Yalai is prioritizing sectors such as artificial intelligence, renewable energy, high-tech agriculture, digital industry, and logistics. The province also reinforces on investing in science and technology infrastructure, encouraging private sector participation, and establishing science and technology development funds. In addition, international cooperation will be expanded in strategic fields including AI, biotechnology, quantum technology, and semiconductors, while building a database of domestic and overseas experts to support local development. The Provincial Department of Science and Technology has been assigned to lead implementation, monitoring, and policy consultancy to strengthen links among the state, scientists, and businesses. And that's the end of the news today. Thank you for listening, and goodbye for now.

7 thôi. Động tác 8, chân hông. 1 2 3 4 5 6 7 8 2 2 3 4 5 6 7 8 3 2 3 4 5 6 7 Động tác 9, phối hợp. 1, 2, 3, 4, 5, 6, 7, 8, 2, 2, 3, 4, 5, 6, 7, 8, 3, 2, 3, 4, 5, 6, 7, 8, 4, 4, 5, 6, 7, thôi. Động tác 10, thăng bằng. 1, 2, 3, 4, 5, 6, 7, 8, 3, 2, 3, 4, 5, 6, 7, thôi. 1, 2, 3, 4, 5, 6, 7, 8, 3, 2, 3, 4, 5, 6, 7, 8, 3, 2, 3, 4, 5, 6, 7, 8, 3, 2, 3, 4, 5, 6, 7, 8, 3, 2, 3, 4, 5, 6, 7, 8, 3, 2, 3, 4, 5, 6, 7, 8, 3, 2, 3, 4, 5, 6, 7, 8, 3, 2, 3, 4, 5, 6, 7, 8, 3, 2, 3, 4, 5, 6, 7, 8, 3, 2, 3, 4, 5, 6, 7, 8, 3, 2, 3, 4, 5, 6, 7, 8, 3, 2, 3, 4, 5, 6, 7, 8, 3, 2, 3, 4, 5, 6, 7, 8, 3, 2, 3,